0: Okay, roll the drums.
1: When the clock strikes 12 and we turn this millennium mother out, we're gonna pressure cook the globe till it pops. 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Shake them things and count it down. 'Cause as of now, you're all invited to the...

0: Señoras y señores, vuelve la Pachanga Mix número 5.
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